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So stay with me. But right now, let's all dance together. This is my favorite song. It actually, it deserves an air raid. Let's get to it.

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0: It's time to get to it. Time to get to it. My unpopular opinion, if you do not know, is a thought or a feeling that I have that most may not agree with. And my unpopular opinion for this good old Saturday is simple. Because I said so, it's still a valid response, bro. Hear me out. I am an auntie. I'm not a mama. I'm never gonna claim to be a parent or anything like that. But when it come to these kids, bro, because I said so, it's sufficient enough. Y'all out here asking, letting these kids ask questions, giving them, well, this is why, Johnny. This is because of this, Anna. No. Because I said so, it's still very much a valid response, okay? 833-804-9236. Call in right now and let me know. I want to talk to the parents. It's because I said so, still a valid response. Do y'all feel the need to over-explain everything? Because I don't think you should.
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0: I told you, this one of them songs that you vibe out to. That's Ann Won't, T.I., Summer Walker, iPower 92.1, and 104.1, the 804 source of hip-hop and R&B and home of the Morning Hustle. 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

0: That's Lil Shimmy, Seduce You. I don't know why I absolutely love that song, but I do. 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So, if you need that live shout-out, call me up right now, 833-804-9236, and I promise to hold you down, okay? But don't go too far from your listening device, because the show is still going. We got Drake on the way, then after that it's T.I., Rick Ross, Beyonce, and so much more. Let's keep this thing going. 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

0: 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It's Living Large Rick Ross.
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8: 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The concerts, the

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That's when I knew that your heart was scarring. Friends to lovers need a part to star in. Like, wait, babe.

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0: yeah. 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
1: Mexico, right now like Mexico. New persona, I'm moving over Barragona. Get this number, I'm partying with the river, dog.

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1: We'll party with Ray
0: Bones. 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I know my words reach. 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Chilling in my feet.
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0: Yeah, she love doggy style. 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

Dane.

J, cause these sons of me. 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

0: 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This is a Black Health 360 moment. We're here for you.
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6: Hey, Mustard on the beat. Depot, any rap, he a free throw, man down, call her Amber Lambs, tell him breathe, bro, Nella, to the cross, he walk around like Tizo, what's up with these, trying to see

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They tell me Chubb's the only one that get your hand-me-downs and party at the party playing with his nose now. And Baka got a weird case, why is he around? Certified lover boys, certified pedophiles. 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Trying to strike a chord and it's probably A minor.

slaves. Atlanta was the mecca, building railroads and trains. 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The settlers was using town folk to make them richer. Fast forward 2024, you got the same agenda. 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

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He a 69 God. 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

I'm trying to ride. Pipes on swole, bro. One snatch your eye on the back of my crotch. I'm fresh like a new pair of socks. My bottoms, they matching my socks. My socks, they matching my hat. The chop, it came with a shot.

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3: Cool and Dre.

Stocky bun has some little devil. Just got a new belt, cut up for whoever. Smoothin' in Hugh Hefner. You bro should do better. Think I'm trickin', I just told her two letters. Bro think I'm trippin', 4K on a new sweater. Glock be the name and I'm hotter than two caps. You get in my way, I'ma get you and whoever. Yes, yes, I gotta get mine, I don't know about yourself. Got money in my mind, money y'all on the shelf. Just run up a bag, put some pep in your step. Every time what's a nice see me, she melt. Yeah, this forever, she love me to death. Told this baby.

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DPU and you, let's get the lead out. And then

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secrets I know got you stressed. 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
2: 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Stop calling me like that about some cigarettes. I'm going to take you when I get out the studio.

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2: 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Friends to lovers need a part to star in. Like, wait, babe, let me ask your pardon. This ain't Gucci, this is Prada, darling. If you want something, you can ask me, darling. And you started laughing, cause you think I'm joking. 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
2: Let's get the party started. See you at the bar, you was hardly talking. That's when I knew that your heart was scarring. Friends to lovers need a part to star in. Like, wait, babe, let me ask your pardon. This ain't Gucci, this is Prada, darling. If you want something, you can ask me, darling. And you started laughing, cause you think I'm joking. But looking in your eyes. Let's get the party started. See you at the bar, you was hardly talking. That's when I knew that your heart was scarring. Friends to lovers need a part to star in. Like, wait, babe, let me ask your pardon. This ain't Gucci, this is Prada, darling. If you want something, you can ask me, darling. And you started laughing, cause you think I'm joking. But looking in your eyes. Joking, but looking in your eyes.
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2: 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I'm going to take you when I get out the studio.

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4: 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One incredible ship. And only a few cabins are left. 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
2: Man, Unc, you tripping, bruh. 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I'm going to take you when I get out the studio.

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0: cause they can't get up with me. 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
0: Let me go, I said about these niggas. 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

0: 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Just another community.
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0: community to the prisons. There's no place she won't go.
1: Hey, you know it.
0: It's Miss Community Clo. Keep it at community.
2: I am Miss Community Clothia, welcoming you to Community Conversations. Yes, it is October. We want to get all of you, our listeners, locally, nationally, and globally, ready for National Fire Prevention Week. And of course, I go to the source for you. I know a lot of y'all are in the kitchen. You're moving around. You got your tablets charged or whatever. Is it on your bed? Take it off. Well, anyway, my very special guest joining me on this show is the regional director for the National Fire Prevention Association, covering Virginia, West Virginia, and Maryland, Robbie Dawson.
3: Hey, Clovia. Thanks for having me. Glad to be here.
2: Well, I'm glad you're here because we have a lot to talk about. Robbie was an assistant fire chief and fire marshal for Chesterfield County.
3: That's right.
2: So you know your stuff.
3: Well, I hope so. I hope so. After 32 years of being in the fire service, I might have picked up a thing or two.
2: 3 decades plus 2 years.
3: That's it.
2: Okay, I got you. Now, folks, we want you to turn us all the way up because we're talking about fire prevention. Talk to us about the background of Fire Prevention Week.
3: Yeah, Fire Prevention Week's been around since 1922, and it always happens in the week of October that has October the 8th. A little bit of history behind that, or a trivia question, is a lot of folks think that it's that week because we're going into the heating season and temperatures are cooling down. While that's true, but the real reason is it was spawned by the Great Chicago Fire that happened on October the 8th in 1871. And that's the one that kind of brought fire prevention to the forefront across the nation to make people aware of what fire is, what fire does, and how to prevent it and how to react properly to it.
2: Well, thank you for this. That's coming up October 4th to the 10th. You want to save it on your Google calendar so we can get ready. We're doing the preparation now. Robbie, what is Fire Prevention Week again? We talked about

0: that, but let's delve deep into how we can prepare in a better way for it.
1: Yeah, the biggest thing is understand that today's fire environment, the fires we have in our homes are mm-hmm. much different than they were back in the 1970s and 80s and even into the 90s. In the 1970s, we had about 13 minutes of escape time from the time the fire started until that room or that building was untenable. So we had some time for that smoke alarm to go off, for people to execute their evacuation plans from their home and to get out of the house and have that meeting place outside. Today, with the synthetic materials and a lot more plastics in our homes, mm-hmm. the fires are burning faster, they're burning hotter, and what we're seeing today is we've only got about 3 minutes of time from the time that fire starts till the time the room reaches flashover, which is when it's not tenable, not survivable.
0: Robbie, really?
1: We've seen study after study tell us that.
0: So we're not talking about the structure. We're talking about the sofas, the beautiful accents that we have that we're ordering from our favorite place that is somewhat combustible.
1: It is very combustible. Some people will see that it's flame retardant, but that doesn't mean that it's fireproof. The synthetics, the plastics that we have in our home today, the modern appliances, the modern equipment, the modern furnishings are plastics, a lot more synthetics, and but simply because of the heat dynamics of those, when they catch fire, they release heat faster, mm-hmm. they burn hotter, which raises the temperature inside that room to a much higher temperature and a much higher flash point, to where we get into that flashover condition, which if you've got a room that's on your way out of your home and that room reaches flashover, you're not going to be able to exit your home.
0: So the flashover is the big boom of fire?
1: It's not really a boom, but everything in the room begins to combust at that point. It's
0: all at one time.
1: The heat begins to build, and then everything in that room reaches its ignition temperature, and essentially everything is on fire at that point.
0: Wow. So what can we do at this point? People have beautiful homes and accents wherever they are and whatever they do. And, you know, some of the nice things, that furniture, is cheaper now.
1: Right.
0: But it's beautiful.
1: The problem is not necessarily the furniture. It's the fire that starts. So we focus at the National Fire Protection Association about mm-hmm. educating people about how to prevent the fire from happening in the first place. If the fire never happens, we don't have to worry about how long it takes to get the flash over. And that's really the impetus of Fire Prevention Week this year, and talking about one of the emerging threats we've seen for the last few years, and that's charging of lithium-ion batteries in our portable and electronic equipment.
0: Mm-hmm. So you know you're stepping on the deep side, right?
1: Yep.
0: For all of the folks who charge their cell phones and their tablets and they have them on the bed, we need to take them off of the bed because they get really hot.
1: Right. And where they are, and there's a couple of key points to it. And that's our mission this year with Fire Prevention Week. Charge into fire safety. Safe charging is a superpower. That's the theme for this year. We have a different theme every year, and that's the theme this year. This one is focus on how you're charging that device. These devices are made to charge in a certain way with a certain type of charger. So the theory there is if you have a cheap charger, don't chance it. Don't use a convenient store-bought charging cable or charger for your device. Use the charger that came with that device to make sure you're giving the proper current to the piece of equipment and that it's charging properly. So that's the first step.
0: And I know we talked off air, whenever you're getting packages or you're doing your power strips or your power chargers, that they should have the tested devices with the symbol of UL and UTI. Talk about that.
1: Right. It's those devices, particularly like e-bikes, scooters, phones, laptops, mm-hmm. power strips and chargers, even extension cords themselves, they are tested to a performance standard to make sure that they will perform like they're supposed to, so that the device itself will not fail inadvertently. Those standards are out there, and Underwriters Laboratory produces some standards. There's other manufacturers, National Electrical Equipment Manufacturers Association and other industry groups set the standards. And then groups like UL and ETI and CSA or other labels that you'll see test those devices to make sure they perform in accordance with that standard. And we're seeing more and more pieces of equipment that are bought cheaply, the 99-cent extension cord or the $1.25
0: where
1: multi-plug
0: really?
1: from the convenience store or the dollar store that don't have that listing, that don't have that label on them. Mm-hmm. Those are the ones we're seeing fail because their quality of them won't allow that device to work.
0: And cheaper might just cost you your life.
1: Exactly. That's where we're seeing more fires, is where they're not listed, when they're not qualified to meet that performance mm-hmm. standard that's set by the industry.
0: I am so glad you're on the show, Robbie, because everything that you're talking about is what we're all experiencing, whether it's an e-bike or whether it's a rechargeable battery. And even if you're at home or you're leaving home, you should unplug the charge. You know, it's like, okay, it's got 12 hours and I'm going to leave and it can stay charged.
1: Yep. That's one of the other themes of this year's campaign is if it's fully charged, time to unplug it. Those devices won't charge above 110%, or they shouldn't, because those pieces of equipment, those lithium ion batteries are rated to have a certain amount of current or energy in them. When they reach that limit, they should be unplugged so that they don't overcharge. That's one of the risks of batteries is if they become overcharged, they start to overheat. They go into what's known as thermal runaway. They produce flammable gases, produce excessive heat. They shoot fire out of them. We've seen videos of that time and time again. So once that device is fully charged, take it off of charge and don't charge it any further. And don't leave home with things like battery-powered tools in your garage plugged in, the batteries charging. That's a huge risk we're seeing more and more of. The more the batteries stay on charge, the more likely it is that they're going to go into failure and thermal runaway.
0: Man, charging to fire safety. Safe charging is a superpower. That's this year's theme. So how did you come up with that theme?
1: Really, it's a lot of our staff back at NFPA headquarters and looking at how fires are starting, what the public is seeing or not seeing. We're seeing a lot more of these types of fires. You see them in the news every day where an e-bike or an e-scooter or a phone on an airplane goes into thermal runaway and fails and goes into thermal runaway. So we want to educate the public that these are a risk. They are hazardous. But if we buy the proper one, it's a listed device. If we take care of it and handle it like it's supposed to be, if we charge it appropriately and don't damage it, these devices do us a great job. The batteries we have on our phones today, thinking back to my early cell phone, it was a bag phone, weighed 10 pounds and lasted 2 hours. Now I can let this phone go a day or two without having to charge it. So lithium ion batteries, the technology is a great piece of technology that helps us in our daily lives. But it can add a little bit of a threat, too, if we don't take care of it, we don't buy the proper one, we don't take care of it. Batteries that are damaged, that's why I think we're seeing a lot more fires associated with e-bikes. People may have crashed them or run over curbs or things like that, and that battery gets damaged in some
0: and
1: way.
0: And they don't even know.
1: Don't even know it. And that's that battery then starts to go into thermal runaway. It's damaged, and it's going to cause a fire.
0: And thermal runaway, what is that exactly?
1: Basically, one part of the battery starts to heat up, and the other parts of the battery adjacent to it, because they're so close, they start to heat up because of the one cell starts to short circuit almost. Once that starts to short circuit, it builds up pressure. The gas inside that battery pack builds, and you see them start to bulge. You see them start to get hot. You see them start to vent steam, what looks like steam or gases out of it. And worst case scenario, that steam turns into a fire jet that comes out. So that's why we tell people if the battery is hot, take it out of your home, leave it separate from everything else, because that's when that battery is at risk of going into thermal runaway, particularly if it starts to bulge or you see damage to the battery pack itself.
0: Well, Robbie Dawson is Regional Director for the National Fire Prevention Association covering Virginia, West Virginia, and Maryland, NFPA. We're going to take a break and come on back. We're going to talk about efficiency and convenience, too. This is Community Conversations.
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4: The countdown is on. One Voyage 2026. Hosted by Ricky Smiley. 6 days. One incredible ship. And only a few cabins are left. The concert.

0: This is Community Conversations. I am Miss Community Clovia, and coming up October 4th through the 10th is National Fire Prevention Week. And this year's theme is Charge into Fire Safety. Safe charging is a superpower. My special guest joining me on the show to break it all the way down for us is Robbie Dawson. He's Regional Director for the National Fire Protection Association covering Virginia, West Virginia, and Maryland. Robbie, welcome back to the show.
1: Thanks, Clovia. It's great to be here. Thanks for having me.
0: We talked about everything from the laptops to the chargers, power chargers, the reusable chargers, and more. But now we got to talk about it. It's all on you.
1: Here
0: it got
1: we go.
0: Nothing to do with me. We're going to talk about the charging, the fires, the overheating of e-cigarettes and vapes. You take it away. It's on you.
1: Yeah, it's on you. Because these vape pens and vape devices, they typically will have a rechargeable or lithium-ion battery in them as well. And it's really any device, whether it's vapes and e-cigs to your phones, to your cordless drills, to your e-bikes and scooters. It's that technology that's inside of those devices that's powering them that's causing the problem. And again, with just like we said before, we're looking for listed devices that meet a testing criteria that we know are going to perform safely. And if that e-cigarette cartridge is not listed, it may be at greater risk than some that might be. And I'm not even sure if they even have a listing for e-cigarettes.
0: Oh my goodness.
1: For those cartridges now. But really is the biggest thing is awareness. Where you store them. We've seen videos on YouTube of, you know, the vape pen in the person's pocket catching and just exploding in the pocket. So where do you store them? And that's really the concern as well, is now that person's had that battery go into thermal runaway, basically up against their skin. Burn injuries are catastrophic when you see something like that. It's terrible damage to the soft tissues around that. So be aware of where that device is while you're using it or while you've got it off of charge. But equally as importantly is while you're having to charge that device, make sure you charge it appropriately. Just like we talked about before, make sure you're using the charging cable or the charging device that came with it and charging it on a hard surface so that if it does start to heat up, it's not going to retain heat. Again, that's the problem we have with kids these days, having their phones in their beds and under pillows. They will warm up a little bit while they're charging, but being under a pillow, that heat's going to build up and build up and build up and then cause problems with the battery. So make sure you're charging them appropriately with the appropriate charging device and just be cautious of where you're storing them. So that would be my advice dealing with vapes and e-cigarettes.
0: Wow. And then when you're talking about the proper charger for it, and you just so happen to go to the convenience store, because it can be really expensive with the original one if you lost it and doesn't work anymore. But we suggest that you do go back to the original charger instead of picking up another one somewhere else.
1: Yep, exactly. That charger, that whole device, from the laptop or the e-cigarette or the drill at home is built from the battery all the way back to the outlet where you're plugging that charger in. And that whole system is designed to be safe. If you start using underpowered or overpowered transformers, we saw with e-bikes and scooters, they just found the plug that fit the battery charger, and now you're putting too much energy into that battery to that scooter, and that's overcharging it. Or even if you're undercharging it, it can cause problems. Yeah. So you want to make sure that that charger is designed for that bike, that computer, that cell phone, that e-cigarette, whatever it is you're using, it really needs to come with it. Yeah, convenience and I've left my chargers at home on travel trips before and had to stop and get one, but I used it only as much as I had to until I got home and got the actual one I needed to be able to charge my devices properly.
0: And we also talked about everything. What's cheap, what's not, hot, reusable, remove it, replace it. But on a flight, let's talk about that when folks have e-cigs and vapes on flights and tablets and charging.
1: Yep. Every time you go to check into a flight, now if you're checking baggage, that's one of the questions they're asking you. Is there any rechargeable batteries, e-cigarettes, vapes, anything in your bag where you're checking it? They don't want those in the baggage compartment because if they do go into thermal runaway, nobody's going to see it until the fire gets out of control in a plane. I'm going to say that's a bad thing.
0: Bad.
1: So when you are flying, if you do have those devices with you, you want to keep them in sight and within grasp so that if you see them start to get warm, start to deform, get bulky, get puffy, let the flight attendants know, because they do have bags on those flights that are designed to contain those devices. We seen a saw one just last week where a phone went into thermal runaway. They put the phone into a bag. It seals it up. That bag is actually listed. We talk about listing devices. That bag is actually meets the performance standards as well to contain that heat, the gas, the smoke inside that bag, so it's not extending the fire to something else in the aircraft. So the key thing there is, if you do have any electronic device, keep it in sight, keep it within grasp of yourself while you're on the aircraft. And if something goes wrong, let that flight attendant know.
0: I think we are talking about all of the precautions and what could happen. And I know, as an assistant fire chief and fire marshal for Chesterfield County, you've pretty much seen it all. Without naming names or a particular incident, I know you mentioned the fire burn from the e-cigarette and not properly placing it somewhere cool so it can cool down. What have you seen when it comes to the use and improper use of cell phones and chargers and rechargeable batteries left alone?
1: Probably the biggest thing I see is people trying to use damaged equipment. You know, you've got those scooters. You know, I've seen the Lime or Bird scooters in some urban areas and some cities where you see people just ride them recklessly being maybe fun in their mind, but they're running them up against curb. They're dropping them. They're crashing them. And that's where the batteries are getting damaged. And that's where we're seeing problems as well, because these pieces of equipment work very, very well if you use them like they're designed without damaging them and charging them appropriately. That they work very well. It's when we see batteries get damaged or abused in some way, shape, or form, either through charging. That's when we see the problems with the lithium-ion batteries going into thermal runaway.
0: Wow. Well, thank you so much for that update. Now, this message for folks who are joining us is not only for the kids, not only for businesses and parents. You don't know it all. It's for everybody, right, Robbie?
1: It's anybody who deals with any kind of chargeable device. And I occasionally will sit in a class and just look at how many of these devices are within your own personal reach. I've got three close to me right now between a watch and two cell phones. Then add in a laptop and an iPad, and maybe you've got a portable charging device so your phone doesn't die. So you've got four, five, six devices that are rechargeable lithium-ion batteries that we're talking about paying attention to to understand how they react, how to take care of them, and to keep them from causing a fire.
0: I think, too, checking your device. So if you go into the store, hopefully you have the original charger cord. But if you don't, if you go into the store, check to make sure it's a third-party testing device.
1: That's right. If you're buying, you know, Samsung or iPhone or any of the commercial manufacturers of phones, they are listed to their own standards. It's really the charging devices and cables to make sure that they are a listed battery. Even the rechargeable batteries that are just kind of power packs that you charge your phone with when you're on the road, those carry those UL or ETI listings to know that they meet the standard and they perform like they're supposed to.
0: All right. This is a message. Wow. This has blown me away. And I think about it. I have a daughter, and this is countless other parents. They have children that are in college. And when you're looking at that power surge thing, and everything is connected to that, your light, your LED lights or whatever. What's the latest about LED lights?
1: LED lights are great. They are actually lower heat than the old incandescent style lights. So that's a good thing. But much like any of our other electronic equipment, we want to make sure that it meets that UL or ETI listing as well, to make sure they are certified products that are functioning like they're supposed to be functioning. They're the safest ones.
0: Well, we're going to take another break and come on back, and we're going to wrap everything up. We talked about the convenience. Now we're going to talk about what we can do to protect ourselves as families and communities and businesses. Stay close. This is Community Conversations.
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2: Welcome back to Community Conversations. I am Community Clo. Robbie Dawson is the Regional Director for the National Fire Prevention Association covering Virginia, West Virginia, and Maryland. And he was an Assistant Fire Chief and Fire Marshal for Chesterfield County. And he knows this stuff. We've been talking about Fire Prevention Week that's coming up October 4th through the 10th. And we talked about incidences when it comes to our devices being hot, what we can do to prevent that. So here's what we're going to do. Give us the mode to hazard-free and risk-free using these devices and e-bikes.
1: I guess the bottom line is make sure they are listed appliances or listed pieces of equipment, that you charge them according to how they were designed to be charged with the proper charging cables, that you charge them in a proper place. They need to be charged on a hard surface, or for things like e-bikes and tools, maybe even charge them outside of the home in a garage or outside completely. And if you ever have a device that's starting to swell, starting to get hot while it's on charge, take it off of charge, get it out of the house, because that's the device that's probably going to go into thermal runaway, or that's the one we're worried that's going to go into thermal runaway. And lastly, recycle these batteries appropriately. Don't just throw them in the trash, because they wind up in the routine trash stream, and we're seeing more and more fires in trash trucks and in landfills as well because of these. So they are recyclable materials. Most of the electronic stores have a bin where you can drop those devices off to get them properly recycled as well.
2: And that's very important. You can go to any recycling center, the Central Virginia Recycling Waste Management thing. They have a big thing coming up in September. But we want to make sure that we're getting out all of the information to our people, because all of us are on devices every single day of our lives. A lot of folks are doing e-cigs and they're doing vapes and they get really hot. What is that piece that they're not understanding about that, Robbie? They get really hot.
1: I think
2: when
1: they start to fail, people don't understand why they failed. Usually it's because they've been improperly charged on improper charging cables, or they've been damaged some way. You know, they've been in the phone has been sitting in your back pocket, and you sit in the car every day, and that phone starts to bend and flex, and it damages the battery. So these things are devices, and they work really well if we take care of them, treat them appropriately, and don't abuse them. So if we don't abuse our equipment or pieces of electronics, whether it's e-bikes, e-cigarettes, phones, computers, fill in the blank, we are going to save ourselves a lot of trouble. We're going to stop that fire from happening, and we're going to protect our families and our homes.
2: I don't condone smoking, but if you do, we just want all of the folks that are around you and our families to be safe. Now, you have information for kids of all ages through your website and the mascot, Sparky the Fire Dog. Yeah,
1: Sparky the Fire Dog, 75 years old this year. He looks pretty good for his age, and he's on our website, fpw.org. He's dressed up like a superhero because he's the superhero we're charging. And we've got a ton of free resources on that website, not just about this year's Fire Prevention Week theme and safety with lithium-ion batteries, but all types of safety-related, fire-related information that's free to use. Whether you're at home with some small kids or in a business or in school, teachers can use that as well. FPW.org, a ton of stuff on there about how to properly install smoke alarms, about home escape planning, which are really the hallmark of what Fire Prevention Week has been for years and are still incredibly important. But if we could prevent that fire from happening and not have to use that smoke alarm, all the better. But we want to have that smoke alarm in place in all levels of our home as well.
2: Very important. October 4th through the 10th is National Fire Prevention Week. We're getting all families, the whole communities, all set and ready to go. And one more thing before we go, it just popped in my head when I think about children that are on these devices now. And the devices are charged too. We want to make sure that the kids are at the table on a hard surface too.
1: Yeah, exactly. That battery doesn't care whether you're 3 years old or 30 or older.
2: Or not sitting on your lap.
1: Not sitting on your lap. Yeah. Okay. So we want to use them appropriately. So if we start educating our young folks early, as they get older, they're certainly going to be more fire safe with these devices for sure. Yeah.
2: Robbie Dawson, the Regional Director for the National Fire Prevention Association, covering Virginia, West Virginia, and Maryland. Thank you for keeping us safe. And the theme this year, I love it. Charge into fire safety. Safe, charging is our superpower. This has been Community Conversations, and I am Community Clo.
0: Whether it's collecting toys for families in need, awesome, sending kids to camp for the summer, raising funds for breast cancer, or keeping us up to date with everything community, then you must be talking about Miss Community Clo.
3: 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You know, she's there for me when I need her to be.
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secrets I know got you stressed. 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Yeah.

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5: 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The concerts.

time I come in, I gotta set it, then I gotta go in, then I gotta get it, then I gotta blow in, then I gotta shut it. Any little thing and think that he be doing, cause it doesn't matter, cause I'm gonna dead it, then I'm gonna murder everything and anything about a boom, about a bing. 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
0: 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I was about to, but you convinced us. Should I decorate her walls or log off to Pinterest? Never too late to meditate on emotional attachments. 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
0: I used to think about immature things. 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

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Future on your iPower 92.1 and 104.1. Happy Sunday to you. You're now getting your swerve on inside of Swerve Nation Radio and definitely coming up inside the show. Got to share some community resources with you. We got to talk about that One Voyage 2026 and also shout out to the homie Ty J. He stopped by the studio yesterday on his way to Virginia Beach and we're going to air that interview.

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Coming up next, we're going to definitely play the interview from yesterday. We had viral sensation Tajay stop through the studio before he made his way to the 757. We're going to play that interview coming up next. But right now, Under the Influence, Chris Brown. Tap out.

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0: Rick Ross and Big X the Plug right there with Living Large. And right now, we're going to get into this interview that we had yesterday with the homie Tajay, who stopped through the studio. It's at Power 92.1 and 104.1, your homie DJ Swerve De Niro, Swerve Nation Radio. And in the building, we got a superstar right here, baby, all the way from Texas. Is that Fort Worth, Texas, that is?
1: Hey, what's going on? It's your boy Tajay.
0: No doubt, no doubt, man. So for people discovering you for the first time, you know, so let them know who you are and what do you want your music to say about you?
1: Well, for the people who don't know me, I go by Tajay. I'm from Fort Worth, Texas, and I make a little bit of everything. I feel like if you go through my discography, through my catalog, you'll find that it's something for everybody. You know, I'm just, I love to be myself and I love music.
0: So how long you been at it? I know this ain't no overnight sensation. I know the grind been a grind. So how long you been, you know, at the music?
1: Yeah, it's been about 10, 11 years.
0: And I gotta say, I did get to check out the, remix joint you got with Boss Man D-Lo, the WIM remix. No, sure. How'd that joint come together and what was your reaction when, you found out he was jumping on the song?
1: Oh man, I was turned, bro. Like, I was super turned. He called me out of nowhere and told me he wanted to get on the song. So, you know, I put him on and it was just that. We shot the video. It was crazy.
0: And what was the, creative process like in the studio, when y'all made that song?
1: Well, my part was already done. I had already made the song. I just sent him the open verse.
0: No doubt. What about the legends from Texas? Like, I know my first piece of Texas was, UGK, you know what I mean? So, you got any, some of your favorite artists from Texas?
1: From Texas, mine would be different, like KB Zoe, Young Nation, you know, Zero, Trey the Truth, them type of people, you know what I'm saying?
0: Yeah.
1: Texas legends.
0: I definitely fool with Trey the Truth for sure. So, what is something, you know, fans may not know about you that they would be surprised to learn?
1: I love history, I guess.
0: So I thought I read something about you, dipping and dabbing and acting in comedy. Is that true?
1: Yeah. I love, I can act. I love comedy, love stand-up comedy. Love to make people laugh, so yeah.
0: So in all, you know, what's next for you, man? You know what I'm saying? For our new music. I know you got the performance today at Virginia Beach. You could definitely shout that out. Or any big projects on the way?
1: Oh yeah, October 16th, I'm dropping my debut album. You know what I'm saying? It's called Motion Over Murder. And then, yeah, today, we got the show at Scandals, man. It's going to be a movie.
0: No doubt, man. Well, I definitely appreciate you stopping by the studio, man. You know what I'm saying? Appreciate the love. And look, y'all, make sure y'all tap into that, man. How can they follow you on all your social medias?
1: Man, y'all get at me at The Real Tajay. Not The Real, but The, T-H-A. The Real Tajay. And then on all music platforms, just Tajay with two E's, T-A-H-J-A-E-E.
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0: popped out with some biker shorts. I'm showing off my moose nook. Ooh. I'm feeling good today.
1: Yeah.
0: I'm outside with your bait.
1: Uh-huh.
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1: Okay.
0: 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He gon' drop that neck.
1: Ay.
0: He love the way I sit.
1: Ay.
0: Fake nails, press.
1: Ay.
0: So high, damn the red.
1: Ay.
0: I keep fresh.
1: Ay.

0: Gulf Freak. How the f*** is that your man? Huh? If he right here with me.
1: Here's another song we added to our playlist.
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0: That's Heart of a Woman by Summer Walker on your iPower 92.1 and 104.1 at Swerve Nation Radio. And it's all about that last call. Just a few cabins are left for the One Voyage Cruise 2026 hosted by Ricky Smalley. 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

0: 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Definitely want to say I appreciate everybody who tuned in to the show this weekend, Saturday and Sunday, 1 p.m. to 4 p.m. We're going to do it all over again. And shout out to everybody who came out to the South Side first Fridays. You know how we do it. So make sure you follow me on social media at DJ Spur De Niro. Tap in, tap in, tap in. But look, I'm going to holler at you next weekend. Enjoy the rest of your Sunday, baby. Stay blessed.
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happy Sunday to you, 804. Yes, it is that time that I went ahead and answered my line. So yes, you are on the phone with Katie Simone. And of course, it is Breast Cancer Awareness Month. So shout out to the ladies who are fighting a wonderful fight and who have conquered that fight. You understand me? I salute you for your courageousness. All right. Without further ado, today is also National Cinnamon Bun Day, National Golf Lovers Day. Shout out to Ladies Golf too. Hey, Leslie. And National Vodka Day. I don't know. I'm not a big vodka fan, but hey, it's Sunday. Hit a bar. Go watch you a game and sip on some vodka. And then just tell a bartender it's National Vodka Day. So you can see what kind of love you get today. You understand me? Listen, you already know how it's going. I'm sliding in your DMs this hour, but we kicking things off with today's text bay of the day. Coming up at 5:10, it's iPower 92.1 104.1. And it's only right that we go ahead and kick this Sunday off with my fellow Taurus sister.

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That's that pink blush. Valley Bay. It's so simple that it's catchy. You understand? 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
4: Let's get the party started. 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That's when I knew that your heart was scarring. Friends to lovers need a part to star in. Like, wait, babe, let me

0: Case of Mel just slid into your DM. It's the DM report.
1: I 804, so it's only right that I go ahead and slide in your DMs like this. And you know, I got to kick off today's DM report with none other than the fact that A Different World has been officially renewed for the second season of the sequel. Okay, now you know the show did premiere on September 24th. And the new series is following Deborah Wayne, played by Malia Jo Moon, the daughter of the original characters, Dwayne Wayne, and Whitley Gilbert, as she began her freshman year at Hillman College and tries to create her own identity outside of her parents' legacy. The renewal is coming after a strong debut. Netflix reported that the series landed on its global top 10 English TV list and ranked number 2 in the U.S. during its first week, and that's what I'm talking about right there. You understand me? It shouldn't have been anything less. So I'm really excited because the story gets to continue and our nostalgia gets to live on. You feel me? All right, so college students choosing careers in the arts, social services, and other traditionally low-paying fields could soon find federal student loans harder to access if their programs repeatedly fail a new government earning test. Under final regulations announced by the U.S. Department of Education, colleges will face a new accountability system that measures whether graduates of individual programs earn more than workers with a lower level of education. The Student Tuition and Transparency System, known as STATS, is scheduled to replace the current financial value transparency and gainful employment framework come July 1st, 2027. And as a Mass Comm graduate, I think this is 100% asinine, because how dare you tell me what I can go to school for and what will and may not get covered. Who are you to choose the trajectory of my destiny? Y'all know what to do. It's time to vote, baby. Show up at them polls or shut up and don't complain. And last but not least, it looks like Starbucks is launching another major wave of shutdowns, with roughly 250 North American coffee houses set to close this week as the company cuts locations that no longer meet its financial or customer experience standards. Now, the latest Starbucks store closure marks the company's second major shutdown wave in about a year. An Associated Press report says Starbucks has not disclosed a complete list of the 250 locations, how many are in the United States, or how many affected stores are unionized. That leaves employees and customers in some markets waiting to learn exactly how the new round will reshape their local Starbucks footprint. So, on that note, if you want to check out the full details on all these stories, head over to iPowerRichmond.com. And, of course, I just slid into your DMs. Wishes.
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2: Y'all haters corny with that Illuminati mess. 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
1: Early in the morning, late at night. 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

0: 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Now listen, let me tell you something, okay? You on the phone with K Simone, and you know it is the last call for that One Voyage Cruise 2026 that is hosted by none other than Ricky Smiley. Okay, so this is once again your last chance to get on board for the unforgettable experience sailing from Miami on Virgin Voyages Resilient Lady. 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Hughley, T.I., Keith Sweat, Eric Benet, The Brat, King George, plus a barbecue beach party with Wyclef Jean, hosted by none other than Anthony Anderson and Cedric the Entertainer. 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

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Coming up at 610-804. You know I have today's discussion for you with today's repost, report, or delete. In the meantime, go ahead and turn the TVs off.

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0: You on the phone with Kay Simone, only on iPower 92.1.104.1. Of course, we are getting up for today's discussion with today's repost, report, or delete. Here's the thing. We had a conversation a few weeks back pertaining to children having perfect attendance. Should it matter? Well, Detroit Public Schools has a program entitled Perfect Attendance Pays Program, which means high schoolers will keep collecting $100 a week for a flawless attendance record. Now, 12,000 high school students have already cashed out through this program previously, proving that getting paid to learn is a major motivator. Parents are already taking to social media to celebrate their kids for having their own lunch and DoorDash money, while others are split on whether treating school like a 9-to-5 is the right move. So, 804, is this treating students like they work a 9-to-5, or is this simply just incentivizing students to show up and learn? And also, why are we at a point where we have to pay kids to show up to get an education? I don't know. Are we here for this? Is this something that all states should actually adopt, where students show up and get paid $100 a week for having perfect attendance? I mean, that's a great motivator, but is it necessary? Is it something that should be in place for these kids? Let's have this discussion. Are we going to repost, report, or delete? Hit me up, 833-804-92-FM. Let's chat.
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0: all got that relationship that it's like, we not good, good, but we good. You're on the phone with Kay Simone right here on iPower 92.1 104.1, and this is how we closing things out today. And of course, in honor of Breast Cancer Awareness Month, today's instant message is just simply this. Cancer cannot cripple love. It cannot shatter hope. It cannot conquer the spirit of cancer. On that note, follow me on all social media platforms right now. At is Kay Simone, Simone with an A. That's ITSKCM1. Stay up with us by following us at iPower 92.1 RVA. And of course, I'll be in a building with you next weekend so we can get back on the phone, Kiki, and spill some tea. It's iPower. Smooches.
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1: 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Debo, any rap. He a free throw, man down. Call her Amber Lambs. Tell him, breathe, bro. Nella to the cross. He walk around like Tizo. What's up with these? Trying to see Compton. The industry.

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To any that talk to them and they in love, just make sure you hide your little sister from them. They tell me Chubb's the only one that get your hand-me-downs and party at the party playing with his nose now. And Baka got a weird case, why is he around? Certified lover boys, certified pedophiles. Wop, wop, wop, wop, wop, that I'm up. 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Why you trolling like a, ain't you tired? Trying to strike a chord and it's probably A minor.